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0: No matter what. I know I tell you off sometimes, and I tell you what to do, but it isn't because I'm disappointed by you. I'm so proud of who you are. Can't believe that I'm your mum.

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1: They say that the mists will only leave the surface of the water when the High Priestess Vivian emerges from its depths.
0: Tales from the old world, my lady. 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
1: You must sleep, Guinevere. 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
1: No. The white stag came to touch you and wake you. He left because he knew I must talk to you.
0: He is gentle.
1: That is his way. But he has also had power. He has already played a part in your destiny.
0: I don't understand.
1: The white stag was the protector of your husband.
0: But I have no husband.
1: As yet you do not know him. Now, drink from the waters of Avalon, Lady Guinevere. One day you will journey back to the shores of my lake, to return to your husband his lost power.
0: And the white stag.
1: You are the protector.

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And he showed me things, many beautiful things that I hadn't thought to explore. They were off my path, so I never had dared. I had been so careful, I never had cared. 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
1: Bunch of old manic.

So, did you hear the story of the Johnston twins? 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And did you never hear how the Johnstons died, never knowing that they shared one name, until the day they died, when a mother cried, "My own dear sons lie slain." And did you never hear of the mother, so cruel there's a stone in place of her heart? Then bring her on, and come, judge for yourselves how she came to play this part.

You wanna know why you ain't dead? I'll tell you why you ain't dead. Every time a jury says guilty, the commies and jungle Jews get themselves another trial. And that means every time they haul your black asses back into that courtroom, I gotta haul mine in there too. And I'm getting sick of it enough. I'm a white lady, and I deserve to be treated as such. There's only one true Alabama lady, loyal daughter of the solid South. Not like that Ruby, oh no, that turncoat. She's making money, turn the country with the communists. And those goddamn mammies wearing hats, going places I never heard of. And me, 6 years, 6 years, I'm stuck in this hellhole of a town, delivering the same testimony, trial after trial after trial after trial. But then a Negro throw himself upon me, I can still smell his hot black breath. But the commies and jungle Jews are chasing bigger stories now, aren't they? Let me let you in on a little lesson I learned behind the mill when I was 13. They love you when you got something to give, but once they finish getting whatever it is you're giving, they're gone and you're forgotten. They really hurt you, they take your virtue, and when it's taken, they win, you lose.

shine, and I can feel after every line a thrill divine down my spine. 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

0: girl, where would matter now? 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
1: What?
0: If we're gonna go, we gotta go tonight.
1: Screw it, he'll figure it out.
0: If we're gonna go, we gotta go tonight.
1: Where are my keys? Just calm down, there's planning involved. What are we living on? Who's paying our cell phone bills?
0: Well, A.
1: Kelly!
0: And two,

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1: Adalbert?
0: Adalbert!

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Where is she? Catherine Earnshaw! 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
1: Oh, yeah.
2: Benjamin Coffin III here.
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5: The enemy of Avenue A will stay.
6: Oy vey.
2: What brings a mogul in his own mind to the Life Cafe?
7: I would like to propose a toast to Maureen's noble try. It went well.
5: Go to hell.
7: Was the yuppie scum stomped? Not counting the homeless, how many tickets weren't comped?
8: Why did Muffy...
7: Allison...
8: miss the show?
7: There was a death in the family, if you must know.
9: Who died?
7: Our Akita.
10: Evita.
7: Mimi, I'm surprised.

0: Hey, mister. She's my sister.
1: So that's 5 miso soup, 4 seaweed salad, 3 soy burger dinner, 2 tofu dog platter, and 1 pasta with meatless balls.
2: Ew.
3: It tastes the same.
4: If you close your eyes...
1: And 30

0: Have you seen this? Someone put a video of your speech online.
1: My speech?
0: People started sharing it, I guess. And now, I mean, Connor is everywhere.
2: Your speech is everywhere. This morning, the Connor Project page, it only had 56 people following.
1: Well, how many does it have now?
3: 4,582. 16,239.
1: I don't understand. What happened?
3: You did.

0: Calvin. Why'd you keep calling me Calvin?
1: Oh, well, that is your name, isn't it, Calvin Klein? It's written all over your underwear.
0: No. Actually, they call me Marty.
1: Well, pleased to meet you, Calvin. Marty.

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And when I go out, yes,

0: Where were you? With her?
1: It's been a terrible night. Can we fight about this later?
0: I will not be dangled like a plaything. I am your husband.
1: All right. We'll do this now.
0: It's her or me.
1: Is that the best you've got? Polite ultimatum? Handsome men never learn to fight. Always had everything handed to you, not me. Everything I have, I grabbed with these two hands. You've never fought for anything, but I have. I got you. Belly swelling as I walk down the aisle. 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
1: Tamara?
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1: There you are, thank God.
2: You think you know me because you painted my picture a time or two.
1: Seven.
2: All that looking. Did you ever see me?
1: When I couldn't find you, I thought I'd go crazy.
2: I am tired of being something you hide.
1: You know it's too dangerous. Someday, maybe, people will understand.
2: When?
1: When the world is not in flames.
2: When will that be?
1: Don't you see what's happening in this country? Across Europe? Everywhere? Money is the only thing that can protect you. Without money, you get swept away. You're nothing.
2: Oh, so I'm nothing.

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0: What's the word?
1: He's a coming.
0: Who's a coming?
1: Paul's a coming.
0: Paul's a coming.
1: The star of the show.
2: Let him come.
1: Word.
0: What's the word?
1: He's a coming.
0: Who's a coming?
1: Paul's a coming.
0: Paul's a coming.
1: The

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'Cause from that rubble, what remains can only be what's true. If all was lost, there's more I gained, 'cause it led me back to you. From now on, these eyes will not be blinded by the light. From now on, what's waited till tomorrow starts tonight.

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2: We were on there 15 hours.
3: 20 hours.
4: 28 hours. We were on the plane for over an entire day.

0: of our seats, but not off the plane.
1: You never think about it, but airplane doors are 20 feet in the air.
2: And even if you survived the jump, they probably would have shot you.
3: You could go up to first class, you could stretch in the aisles.
4: It had three seats on each side, there was only one aisle in the middle.
5: Everyone knew every inch of that plane.
6: Our flight was full, there were children sleeping on the floor.
7: We had no way to get information.
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1: But the captain says not to say too much, and that's when rumors start flying.
2: There was an accident.
3: An accident?
4: The U.S. airspace is closed.
5: The first time in history.
6: Why won't she tell us what happened?
4: The helicopter crashed in Pennsylvania.
2: The helicopter crashed in Pennsylvania.
7: I need to calm down.

0: the Grey Goose.
1: Kevin and I were kind of hiding it because...
0: We didn't want to share it. Anyway, this woman, this hot mess behind us, kept completely freaking out.
2: I don't understand why they can't let us off. I mean, just to stretch our legs? I mean, really? I need to get some air. Oh my God, I need to get off this plane.
0: And my boyfriend Kevin, we're both named Kevin. It was cute for a while. Anyway, Kevin was not dealing with it well.
3: I'm going to kill her.
2: Excuse me? I would like to get off the plane. I am claustrophobic.
3: Excuse me, would you like some Xanax? Because you are freaking out, and it is freaking me out, and we are all freaking out.

0: flight attendants keep telling us nothing's wrong. But I've got kids, and I've got grandkids. I know when someone's hiding something. And when parents need their kids to stop asking questions, they start playing movies.
1: We ran through every movie we had. Legally Blonde, Dr. Dolittle 2, and Top

0: Do you mind if I sit here? 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And there's some drunk people at the back of the plane singing at the top of their lungs.
1: No, of course. I'm Diane.
0: Nick, how you doing?
1: I'm worried about someone. He was flying today. I just wish there was some way to tell him where I am.
0: Newfoundland. Oh, no, you know that. You just can't tell him. Right. I'm hoping you're one of those people who laughs when English people say awkward things.
1: I just wish we knew what was happening. What's

0: We will show the world that we will pass this test. God bless.
1: You got through to the airline. Tom, I'm okay. Tell me what's happening out there. How bad is it? Tell me everything. Tom, who was in the air? No, no, I wouldn't have known them. No, no one on that airline. Charles, are you sure? No, I'm fine, Tom. I'm fine.

0: keep the bling. I want the brass ring like Frodo.
1: Here goes Mr. Braggadocio. Next thing you know, you're lying like Pinocchio.
0: Yo, if you scared of the bull, stay out the rodeo.
2: Yo, I got more flows than Obi-Wan can.

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1: Y'all are freaks.
2: Yo, I'm just saying. It's silly when we get into these crazy hypotheticals. You really want some bread, then go ahead.

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I finally fixed housing. Give the body your computers and wireless web browsing. 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The rent is escalating, the rich are penetrating. We pay our corporations when we should be demonstrating. What about immigration? Politicians be hating. 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

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So grasping, so lacking, why not be direct?

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1: Why not? To you.
0: No, my friend. To you.
1: To the both of us.
0: To our agreement.
1: To our agreement. To our prosperity. 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

0: My wife!
1: It gives you something to think about.
2: Something to drink about. 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
0: to life! Remotka!
2: Yes, Laser Wolf?
0: Drinks for everybody!
3: Oh, what's the occasion?
0: I'm taking myself a bride.
3: Really? Who is it?
0: Have you Zeldis? Saito!

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1: Frank, no. 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
2: They thought we were great.
1: And do you know what true greatness is? 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
2: I'll sing with you. 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

0: This is Captain Rogers. 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
1: Steve, give me your coordinates. 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
0: There's not going to be a safe landing. This thing is heading for New York with enough explosives on it to wipe out the entire East Coast. I'm over the Arctic, and I gotta put it down in the ice right away, or a lot of people are gonna die. Peggy, I'll need a rain check on that date.
2: Oh, wait. How about Saturday at 8?
0: Don't be late.
3: Saturday at 8. A second chance at my first dance with...
1: Steve! Steve?

0: Gentlemen of the jury, have you reached a verdict?
1: Yes, we have, Your Honor.
0: How say you?
2: Guilty.
3: Guilty.
4: Guilty.
3: Guilty.

0: can finally finish the fight.
1: But?
2: Alice.
0: Let's demand an amendment. Let's demand a brand new amendment. Why stop at suffrage? Why not push for complete legal equality? We could call it something like the Equal Rights Amendment. Ooh, the ERA for short. That will fit better on banners. Doris, will you write this down?

0: hard it was, and know it can be done. Doris, let the record show, I'm proud of you.
1: August 26th, Doris Stevens dedicates her forthcoming book to Alice Paul.
2: As long as we're on the subject of next steps, I have news.

0: I've been keeping a letter for you from St. Paul, Minnesota. And a lady is writing.
1: Did it come from my daughter, Anna? She lived there in Minnesota. My daughter, Anna, it's a long time since I hear from her.
2: Where's my drink?
0: No ladies in the gentleman's bar. It's the law.

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And how we had a little girl, my little Anna. Anyhow, she writes, she's coming here.

0: answer.
1: 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She had a job at In St. Paul, but she got sick. That's what it said. So now she come to meet her papa. She be coming any day.
0: She gonna be staying with you.
1: I guess, baby, it's time. My daughter and me.

0: about old Marty. Throw her out. 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Give her the bum's rush. That's all she deserves. Who wants Marty? Who needs Marty? Who likes Marty? Not a one. Who is she to care about? Don't even like her much myself. Throw the old cow out.
1: Don't say that, Marty. I take care of you.

And I remember I looked at Sam, her mouth full of popcorn, the glow from the screen illuminating her face, my face. And I remember thinking,

know for herself. I always thought it was funny. Well, maybe not funny exactly. More like interesting. I always thought it was interesting how the story of that film about a white man and a white angel in a town of mostly white people felt like my own. I thought it was interesting how strongly I identified with George Bailey, a dreamer, a wannabe world traveler who stays home to run the savings and loan. And how much Sam was like Harry, the brother who got to go to college and see the world and do heroic things. Of course, eventually Harry came back to Bedford Falls. Sam, on the other hand, hasn't stepped foot in Arkansas, let alone Broadbent, since the day she left. Not even for your funeral, Miss Julin. Not even for that. Listen to me out here reminiscing when I should be. I can't help but to think that if Sam was in this situation, she'd know what to do because she always seemed to know what to do. Like the time one of our classmates had the audacity to ask us about our mama. Sam didn't even skip a beat. She launched into this epic tale.

0: guy. You're a nice guy. I'll think about it maybe. XO, baby. Uh-oh. Here we go.
1: You sent him kisses?
0: I didn't know I would move in with his missus.
1: What?
0: Get a life.
1: You're living with his wife?
0: Like, what was I meant to do?

0: totes God's will. Hold up, let me tell you how it went down. Henry's out every night on the town, just sleeping around like,
1: what the hell?
0: If that's how it's gonna be, maybe I'll flirt

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He was lying by the side of the road. He didn't know where he was. And he looked so exhausted and lost. You'd almost swear he was dead.

0: Oh, Sire, thank goodness. We were sure you'd perished.
1: Listen, Grimsby. I thought I was a goner kebab back there. But I was saved by an angel. A sexy ginger angel singing a funny little ditty.
2: Wow. Wow.
0: Come on, Your Majesty. 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

wisdom, let it be. 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

0: much I am to defend America. 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I cannot be everywhere at once, people. I'm in dire need of assistance.
1: Your Excellency, sir.
0: Who are you?
1: Aaron Burr, sir. Permission to state my case.
0: As you were.
1: Sir, I was a captain under General Montgomery until he caught a bullet in the neck in Quebec. And well, in summary, I think that I could be of some assistance. I admire how you keep firing on the British from a distance. Huh. I have some questions, a couple of suggestions on how to fight instead of fleeing west.
0: Yes?
1: Well,
2: Your Excellency, you wanted to see me.
0: Hamilton, come in. Have you met Burr?
2: Yes, sir. We keep meeting.
1: As I was saying, sir, I look forward to seeing your strategy play out.
0: Burr,
1: sir,
0: close the door on your way out.

0: Dying like a martyr?
1: Yes.
0: Dying is easy, young man. Living is harder.
1: Why are you telling me this?
0: I'm being honest. I'm working with a third of what our Congress has promised. We are a powder keg about to explode. I need someone like you to lighten the load. So,
2: I am not throwing away my shot. I am not throwing away my shot. Hey, yo, I'm just like my country. I'm young, scrappy, and hungry.
1: I am not throwing away my

0: Yes, something mixed with hemlock.
1: I'll get her a brandy. No, you're right. These reviews are definitely not good.
0: Oh.
2: Joseph Bouquet!
0: My costume man!
1: She sent him down below. Well, someone has sent him back up.
3: Phantom. The opera's been invaded by a phantom. The opera's been invaded by a phantom.
4: Phantom.
3: The opera.

Comrades, why are you looking so worried? We are not dealing with a traitor, Sergeyevsky, now. Comrade Vigand is a disciplined Soviet chess-playing machine.

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The witless core of commentators are debating. 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Though I prefer, and I'm sure you concur, to see who's ahead psychologically. For example, we have on tap an inscrutable chap whose thoughts never stray from the state of the play.

0: was a chick on fire. She made those haters squirm.
1: You're preaching to the choir.
0: Sally Ride was a freedom flyer with one impressive perm.
1: Can't argue that.

0: song to the TV show Maude?
1: Hell yeah! B. Arthur's the bomb!
0: How do you know B. Arthur?
2: The holiday special!
0: So, in The Force Awakens, Leia is the only one from the original cast to stay and fight for what's right?
1: You bet! Luke is only in The Force Awakens for 2 minutes.
3: But it's an awesome 2 minutes.
0: Don't stop there, keep going. What happens in the next movie?
1: Buckle up, cause shit's about to get more progressive.

Ladies and gentlemen, I know I like to play like I'm the bad girl, but everybody needs somebody to come home to at night, and I've never met a man who can make me feel the way he makes me feel. There's no one in the world quite like him. There's no one in the world quite like him. Oh, how I love him. That wonderful, godforsaken human being that blows me away with his open mind. And I need a man who's gonna understand and hold my hand, make me feel like I'm the only one. I need a man who's gonna hold me every night and never leave me all alone in the cold. Where could he be? And that's why I love my Figaro. He just knows how to make me feel so much. So much. And oh, how I could never leave him. I cannot believe it.

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0: until it does get taken away.
1: What, honey?
0: You see, honey, sometimes in life things are not always so great, and people don't get over things.
1: What are you talking about?
0: I'm just telling them a little story, honey, about the truth. Sometimes we all need to just face the truth. Sometimes he's mean, and I don't really like him. Sometimes he steals the dollar bills from innocent fans like all of you. The abuse and the misuse.
1: Everyone, I think my lady might have had a little too much to drink tonight. She's a good girl, but she does love to drink.
0: I'm just

0: crackety, crackety, crackety, crack. 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
1: As special offer for today, I'll tell you what I'll do. All those who sign without delay will get a free tattoo. Why, it's like money in the bank. Come on, join up and I...

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0: Geschmack.
1: Now, while you boys are waiting for the verdict, sing that song about home we love so much. 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

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And Paris is Paris again. 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

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This is 1900, so let's just say not in this century. 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Meanwhile, what of the young? What does their future hold?

0: This better not be a joke, children. 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
1: Hey, kids. How's it going? Enjoy the number? The audience is extra fired up tonight, no?
0: Hey, where's Lucia?
1: Oh, she left this morning.
0: What do you mean she left?
1: I mean that she left this morning. Sienna? Sienna.

0: wanted to, but we saw Figaro murder Lucia.
1: What? You think that I murdered Lucia?
2: We saw you from the window sill.
0: You sawed Lucia in half!
1: We were just having one of our fights, children. And then I decided to try out my new magic trick on her. Right as I was in the middle of it, she ran off.
2: So, Lucia's not dead?
1: No, silly child.
3: And you didn't murder her?
1: I didn't murder her.
4: See, children, it was just a misunderstanding.
2: We're so sorry, Sienna. We didn't mean to scare you. Please, don't leave. Please, don't leave.
4: Don't worry. It's okay.
5: Ugh, these kids. What am I gonna do with you? Let's go. I'll deal with it, Figaro.
4: She's not coming back, is she?
1: No. She's not. Never.
4: And, well, she didn't even say goodbye?
1: Well, that's Lucia for you. At least, now, we can be together. You know how I feel.

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A little fall of rain can hardly hurt me now. You're here. That's all I need to know. And you will keep me safe.

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1: 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Shelter me, comfort me.
0: Hush, goodbye.
1: So don't you fret, monsieur. Yes, I don't feel any pain. A little fall of rain can hardly hurt you now.
2: I'm here.
1: That's all I need to know.
0: And I will stay with you till you are asleep.
1: And rain.
0: And rain.

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1: How much?
0: $4.50. 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
1: All right, give me.
0: Hey, kid, failed your test. 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
1: Deal, mister. I said deal.
2: You wait your turn.
1: It is my turn.
0: All right, I was here watching. First. No violence. Hey, fella, feel like you're a failure. Bailiff on your tail, your wife run off for good. Hey, fella, feel misunderstood. Come here and kill a president.
3: Okay.
0: What's a wrong, boy, boss? A teacher crummy trouble with your tummy. This'll bring you some relief. Here, give some hail to the chief.
4: You give me price?
0: Anything you want.
4: I want the price. You give me price?
0: Only $8. Cheap for anything you want. 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

0: I, Richard Alleman, am proud to represent Valley High and introduce our star thespian, Sam Bucknam. Sam, I am so proud of you. Theater is where we come to hear the truth. And Sam, I want you to hear this. You are loved. You are so loved. By me, by Michael, for exactly who you are. Sam has been working all year on a classic piece about the universal force of love. I present Valley High's entrant in this year's state thespian competition, Sam Bucknam, in Angels in America.
1: You hear the crowd murmur.
2: You see the principal jolt upright.
3: You watch Sam take center stage. She begins to speak. It is the most miraculous thing you've ever seen.
4: Nathan, concentrate on the crap game. The town is up to here with high players. The Greeks in town.
5: Randy Bottle Bates.
4: Scranton Slim.
6: I know, I could make a fortune. But where can I have the game?

0: academic career, Angelique had the dubious distinction of fainting each and every time she spoke up in class.
1: She also fainted during school assembly, hockey practice, and a junior school performance of Row, Row, Row Your Boat.
2: Perhaps not coincidentally, she has been described as exceedingly odd by teachers, ex-lovers, and on more than one occasion, her own mother.

0: questions, please. No more tests. 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No more.
1: They disappoint, they disappear, they die, but they don't.
0: What?
1: They disappoint, in turn I fear, forgive though they won't.
0: No more riddles. No more jests. No more curses you can't undo, left by fathers you never knew. No more quests. No more feelings.

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0: 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For what you have left undone, and more, what you've left behind. We disappoint, we leave a mess, we die, but we don't.
1: We disappoint in turn, I guess, forget though we won't.

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1: Well, I thought you looked especially thirsty, my friend, so I brought you two bottles.
0: I'm waiting to hear more about your exploits. Cruncher, your friend is a genius.
2: Has he been bragging again? Did you tell him about the poor bugger you set up on the forgery charge?
1: I did indeed.
2: Fella got hanged for that.
3: There's no way you can thrive and keep honesty alive.

0: No. You have been holding out on me. Now, what are you up to tomorrow?
1: I can't say.
0: Oh, you're all talk, boss. I don't believe you're really a scoundrel at all. After all, I got a man hanged. What did you ever do?
2: Though I'm not the type to toot my horn, I believe it's only fair to warn, I'll be anything you've done if you're sworn to silence. There's a marquis quite grand, with a nephew he can't stand, so good-hearted any normal chap would hate him. But tomorrow, with a word from me, he'll be framed just like Ramona Lee, and they'll take him out and cleanly decapitate him.

0: Look at him, like a tot. Should we wake him? Better not. What's this poking from his pocket? What's this token that he's got? Why, he's loaded now with all this wealth. He'd be happier with just
1: his health.
0: Very nice. There's just no

0: Mama, a man with a suitcase has been following me all over town.
1: Oh.
0: I never saw him before.
1: Did he say anything?
0: He tried.
1: Did you say anything?
0: Mama, of course not. Don't dawdle, Amaryllis. Sol, do, la, re, ti, mi, a little slower, and please keep the fingers curved as nice and high as you possibly can. Don't get faster, dear.
1: If you don't mind.

0: Bobby! 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
1: He's my pa, Miss Pennywise. Can he come in for free just this once?
2: Get your head out of the clouds, Bobby Strong. No one gets in for free. Every morning you all come here, and every morning some of you got reasons why you ain't gonna pay. And I'm here to tell you, you is gonna pay.
0: In the name of God, Penny, what difference could it make?
2: What difference? Times are harder, cash is tight, you've got the right, I've heard it all before. Just this once is once too much, 'cause once they've once, don't want to

0: Bobby. 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But this man ain't coming in without paying. Not this time!
1: I can't wait much longer, Bobby. There's no telling what I might do.
0: You think you got some kind of a right?

0: gets the lot.
1: And he hasn't married one of the Elliot daughters.
0: Not yet, but he can't have come here simply to sample the waters. Care to bet?
2: Dear sir, dear ladies, I'm overcome. It's been years since Bath was blessed by

certain questions might embarrass such noble folk to mention. Which fabrics come from Paris? Which wines are worth attention? Which master decorator will charge the lowest fee? You may leave such trivialities to me. Are you wondering which connections might merit cultivating? You'll find that my selections are most ingratiating.

0: Jeremy drops his stuff and falls in line behind him.
1: Are you coming? It's movie night.

0: How was break?
1: I didn't tell anyone, so don't worry about it. I left some boxes in the room. I'll come by later to grab them.
0: I don't want it to be like this.
2: Hey, I left you a couple messages over break.
3: Yeah. Matt, I'm sorry, I just...
4: Class ranks, kiddies. Matt, always a bridesmaid, never a bride.
5: Whew, not last. Thank you, Megan Lloyd.
4: Megan Lloyd got hit by a bus and died, Lucas.
5: Well, a win's a win.

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I was her daddy first. I was 12 and she was 3. And guess who was her boyfriend? Me!

0: There is one place in town doing business, Dr. Detmold Sanitarium for the socially pressured, locally known as the Cookie Jar.
1: I like the bluebird. I should worry,
0: the mayoress is so depressed by her unpopularity that she makes a nostalgic pilgrimage to a huge rock on the outskirts of town.
2: I am in the depths of positive despair.
3: Oh, now, Cora, you need to relax.
2: I need a miracle. That's what I need.
0: Suddenly, Baby Joan licks the rock, and there is an enormous spurt of water.
2: Schroeder.
4: Your Honor.
2: Schroeder.
4: Your Honor, it's a miracle.
2: It's a what?
4: A miracle. It's a miracle!
2: You know, you are absolutely right. It is a miracle. I'm saved.

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0: This was just-

me. 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Back to life, back to sense, back to child, back to husband, no one lives in the woods. There are vows, there are ties, there are needs, there are standards.

0: tiles all over the floor again. And me with my bad back, the only one to pick him up. Now, how long I been picking up after old Bertha? Let's see. She come here a good 4 months ago, beginning of 1961. That's long enough to get better or be dead, and she ain't neither. What was it she was suffering with? The dandy fever, or drum belly, or whatever the hell. And she was about to meet her maker when she declared that she be damned if she was gonna die in Los Angeles. Yep. That's when Bertha's oldest gal brung her back to the town where she was born. To die in the Broadbend Nursing Home of Broadbend, Arkansas. Dying here in Broadbend is a dream I never had for myself. None of her family told her who was running this place, because nobody knew. But I recollect the bug-eyed look she got when Miss Julin turns to greet her. Julin stops dead while Bertha's yelling, "Homewrecker, lowlife, whore." And it ain't never changed on account of one Mr. Green Cotton. I have to keep putting myself in mind that Bertha was Green Cotton's first wife and had him to thank for her 11 children. All that family dirt poor, and every one of them 11 faces mocking her with the eyes or the smiles of the man that she called that hard-drinking, womanizing, deserting Green. And who was the last woman in Green Cotton's cheating life? His second wife, Julin. Of course. So there I was, stooped over picking up tiles when Bertha starts in again on needing to be in the grave beside the man that she hates more than Satan itself. And Julin, never one to miss a chance to put herself forward, shakes her finger at Bertha and tells her to her face.
1: Brothers and sisters, your sheriff is right when she warns you to beware. In fact...
2: Where are you going now, Jonas?
1: My past is far more disturbing than you can imagine. I have robbed. I have conned. I have cheated. I have duped and defrauded and stolen. I've lusted and lied and let evil inside of my soul. Oh, yeah. I have hurt and betrayed and mistreated. I've suckered and swindled and scammed. I've done so much deceiving, I've scandalized even the damned. Yes, indeed. But like it or not, I'm exactly what you need. I have run down the highway to ruin. I've fallen farther than Lucifer fell. I've spent my life waiting to party with Satan in hell. Yes, sir. And whatever misdeeds you've been doing,

my life is a disgrace. But lying in my bed one night, I saw the good Lord's face. I cringed beneath the covers, sure the Lord would strike me dead. Let me tell you what our Savior said. He said, Jack Newton, I wipe away your shame. I pardon all your sins, but in return, I'll take your name. Go forth from here and be reborn as Jonas, meaning my prophet and nightingale, he who sings. Tell all your fellow sinners the forgiveness Jesus brings. Then my life was clear as it could be. I understood why God had called on me. Of all of the lowly, the baddest of all of the bad. My criminal record is so friggin' checkered as plaid. Oh yeah! But if I turn from hellbound to holy, I turn from the wrong to the right. Well, who better, I say, to show others the way?

0: you that. But before you give him your hard-earned money, ask yourself where it goes. Look at the clothes he wears, the Mercedes bus he drives. Look at the legal bills he incurs. Ask yourself, if he's truly a man of God, why he needs your money at all.
1: Now you judge me falsely, Sister Marla. That money is not for me or my choir. They haven't seen a dime in months. Isn't that right, angels?
2: Yes.
1: This ain't about making money. Oh, no. There's far easier ways to do that.
2: Come on.
1: This is about saving souls.
2: Yes.
1: This is about eternal life.
2: Yes. Hey.
1: About which side of the ledger you will be on when the judgment day comes. If you think that I can't lead you from damnation, and if you think that I'm a fraud who don't know Jack, well, this money here won't buy you your salvation. So take it back. Take it back. Take every penny of your doubt money back.
0: You're under arrest. Anything you say can and will be used against you.

The only way to get what you want is to become a human yourself. My dear, sweet child, that's what I do. It's what I live for. I admit that in the past I've been a nasty. They weren't kidding when they called me, well, a witch. But you'll find that nowadays I've mended all my ways, repented, seen the light, and made the switch. True, yes. And I fortunately know a little magic. It's a talent that I always have possessed. And dear lady, please don't laugh. I use it on behalf of

0: My cauldron crying spells are slept these,
1: and I hope them.
2: Yes, I do.
1: Now it's happened once or twice. Someone couldn't pay the price, and I'm afraid I have to rake them across the coals. Yes, I've had the odd complaint, but on the whole, I've been

0: Sangabeza.
1: Billy.
0: Sangabeza, I've been expecting you.
1: You have? Really?
0: Of course, Bess. 8 years now I've been waiting here among the stars.

0: Wait. Does this mean I'm finally...
1: dead. Yes, Bess. I'm afraid so.
0: Oh. Well, imagine that. Me. Dead. Death's not at all what I imagined it would be.
1: Funny that.
0: What?
1: You never could tell the difference between what was imagined and what was not. Could you now, Bess?
0: I don't know what you're talking about.
1: You always had such an active imagination.
0: Rubbish. Not any more than usual.
1: Much more than usual.
0: Nonsense. I've just always believed some facts can be improved

0: 8 years I've waited for the truth, Bess. 8 years and a lifetime. I won't wait any longer.
1: Why do this now?
0: Because without the truth, I will never be free.
1: Free?
0: And neither will you.
1: Well, then, where do we begin?
0: Where do all stories begin, Bess?
1: At the beginning?
0: Yes. Our story begins there, too.
1: Could we start with a once upon a time? Could we? Yes. Yes. We'll start with

0: 84 years ago, in fact,
1: in a far-off country
0: called the Union of South Africa, to be precise.
1: Two babies were born
0: on the 31st of May, 1910. The self-same day that the Union of South Africa was founded. Ironic that a place called a union, a place of togetherness, could be so hell-bent on keeping people apart.

0: comet was the most spectacular sighting anyone in Rosetta had ever seen. Its magnificence illuminated the Natal night sky above the farm.
1: An unforgettable appearance indeed.
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0: Rome. We say Rome, okay? Not Roma.
1: Rome. Rome is very hard for me.
0: Well, once again,
1: it's very
0: hard.
1: I from Italy.
0: Please,
1: Rome. Signor.

0: We're doing that all again. Thank you very much. You were very good this time. Mary, Mom.
1: This way, gentlemen. You go this way.
0: Girls.
1: Rehearsals, as you see, are underway for a new production of Chalamet's Hannibal. Ladies and gentlemen. Ladies and gentlemen, please. Madame Giry. Thank you. May I have your attention, please? As you know, for some weeks there have been rumors about my imminent retirement. I can now tell you these were all true. And it is now my pleasure to introduce you to the two gentlemen who now own the Opera Populaire, Monsieur Richard Firmin and Monsieur Gilles André.
2: Oh, no, please. Don't need.
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3: 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I wonder, Signora, if as a personal favor, you would oblige us with a private rendition. Unless, of course, Monsieur Reyes objects.
5: 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Monsieur Reyes.
0: My diva commands. Would two bars be sufficient introduction?
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